I'll be honest with you. I hate war. In all its forms. Physical, psychological, spiritual, emotional, environmental. I hate war. And I hate having to struggle. I honestly do, because I wish I had been born into a world where it was unnecessary. This context of struggle and being a warrior and being a struggler has been forced on me by oppression. Otherwise, I would be a sculptor or a gardener, a carpenter. You know, I would be free to be so much more. I guess part of me, or part of who I am, and part of what I do is being a warrior, a reluctant warrior, a reluctant struggler, but I do it because I'm committed to life. We can't avoid it. We can't run away from it, because to do that is to be cowardice. To do that is to be subservient to devils, subservient to evil. And so that the only way to live on this planet with any human dignity at the moment is to

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1: Why?
0: You know, she gotta know where I'm going. 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

0: Yeah, yeah, Hellraiser, yeah. Hellblazer, Specs One. Tell your neighbors.
1: Detracts.
0: Specs Wizard,
1: Specs.
0: What?
1: Yeah.
0: Come on.

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But this is f***ing Ireland 2022. Rapper Kneecap say the mural was unveiled as just a piece of fine art.

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Hey man, do you know what happened to Faye? Yeah, it's really a drag. Yeah, what a bring down. So where do you want to go? Rosie's? That's cool. Out of sight, man. 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